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Y'all call it a moment, I call it life.

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0: 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Are you with me? Are you with me?
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0: 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Mit mehr Vielfalt durch die Nacht.
1: Dreaming about the things you could have had. But dreams are only made up in her head.

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So if our time is running out, day after day, we'll make the mundane a masterpiece. 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